95.5 KZY. I feel fine. It's certainly not the end of all 80s weekend, but that's REM on this 80s primetime Saturday night. Twisted Sister, Kool & the Gang, Salt & Pepa, and Devo all before that. That song actually did better overseas than it did here domestically in the U.S., but obviously a staple from the 80s as well. I'm Joel Hoover. You can also listen on the KZY app powered by Ken K. Thompson Jewelry. And that was a pretty fun segment of IT songs to get into. We're going up now, though. Up. On the way up. As in, word up. Cameo coming your way. You'll get to do a little spelling as well. Just you wait. 95.5 KZY on this all 80s weekend. 80s primetime rolling on.

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0: Talk about bursting onto the scene in the 80s. 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Dress you up. Caught up in you. Pump up the jam. Pump up the volume. Word up. See anything similar in there? It's all 80s weekend. It's 80s primetime. And I'm Joel Hoover. Coming up, we're going to check in on the forecast. I mentioned spelling a little bit earlier with Cameo. We're going to get back to that theme when we return.
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0: All right, back into the present for a check of the forecast. Showers starting to move out of the area. Patchy fog tonight. Temperature will stay steady around 57. Sunday morning, patchy fog, mostly cloudy, then becoming sunny with a high of 71. And Monday, mostly cloudy with a slight chance of showers in the afternoon and a high reaching 67. I don't know how to explain this, though. It says temperature staying steady around 57. I guess this does qualify. 56 right now in downtown Bemidji. Yeah, that is technically around 57. Well, I did say we're getting back into spelling a little bit, courtesy of Men Without Hats. It's 80s primetime on this Saturday night on 95.5 KZY.

such a modern pop feel to it. Katrina and the Waves, Walking on Sunshine on 95.5 KZY. It is All 80s Weekend. Men Without Hats before that. Joel Hoover with you. That song was written for a 1983 album for Katrina and the Waves, and that was Walking on Sunshine was the album. They re-recorded it then for 1985, and you just never know it. You never know it. It has such a modern pop sound that it has. Really broke the 80s mold in a lot of ways. All right, we're back to the music. We are falling into the 80s here in 80s primetime. Tom Petty, 95.5 KZY.

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95.5 KKZY, Bemidji, Fauston, and Cass Lake. It's an all 80s service of Paul Bunyan Broadcasting for this weekend. It is. 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The 80s are most definitely in the air tonight. Good evening, I'm Joel Hoover. 80s primetime is on the air on this Saturday night. Pretty rainy day today, but we persist on through the 80s on this homecoming weekend as well. First, let's check in on the forecast. Showers clearing out of the area, then patchy fog tonight and a low of 54. For Sunday, mostly cloudy, gradually becoming sunny as the day progresses, high of 71. And then Monday, mostly cloudy, slight chance of showers in the afternoon, and a high reaching 67. 56 right now in downtown Bemidji. All right, this hour, I'm going to have a little fun with you and tell a little story through the songs that are ahead for this hour, beginning with The Laws. All 80s weekend, and it's story time here on 95.5 KZY.

Are you picking up on it yet? We're in story time here this hour. Kicking it off here as we go through 80s primetime with Olivia Newton-John on 95.5 KZY.

Hey, 95.5 KZY, it's all 80s weekend. The Romantics, the B-52s, Olivia Newton-John, Billy Joel, and the Laws, all during that set. On 80s primetime, it's Joel Hoover hanging out with you tonight, doing a little story time during this 8 o'clock hour. A little love story in progress, although things are about to take a little bit of a weird turn. Thomas Dolby, 95.5 KZY, Blinded by Science.

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What a time. 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

0: 80s Primetime, Bon Jovi, 95.5 KZY, and on the KZY app, powered by Ken K. Thompson Jewelry, Joan Jett and the Blackhearts, Fleetwood Mac, and Thomas Dolby before that. All 80s weekend, Joel Hoover hanging out with you in this love theme hour that we have going on. It's on a little bit of a roller coaster right now. We're going to check in on the forecast coming up, and Marvin Gaye will get us back to the music on KZY.
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0: All right, check out the forecast as we're back in the present day for the moment. Showers clearing out of the area, then patchy fog and cloudy tonight with a low of 54. Sunday, patchy fog in the morning. Cloudy skies will then give way to sunshine with a high of 71. And Monday, mostly cloudy, a slight chance of afternoon showers, high of 67. Right now in downtown Bemidji, 56. And like I said, the rain starting to clear out of the area. Back to the music. 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

5.5 KKZY, Bemidji, Red Lake, and Park Rapids. For this weekend, it's an all-80s service of Paul Bunyan Broadcasting. Good evening. On this Saturday, this homecoming weekend, I'm Joel Hoover, and it is all-80s weekend. This is 80s primetime. We're going back in time all weekend long, going back to the 80s, but taking pauses like now to check in on the forecast in the present day. For tonight, it's looking like it's going to be cloudy for the most part with patchy fog. Temperatures staying steady around 57. Showers are moving out of the area by this point. For Sunday, patchy fog in the morning, then cloudy skies will gradually become sunny with a high reaching 71. For Monday, mostly cloudy, slight chance of showers in the afternoon and a high of 67. Right now, it is 56 in downtown Bemidji. I've had different themes that have been going on throughout the night so far. That is continuing this hour. We're going places this hour. We've got a lot of different places to go. We're going to start by going west with Randy Newman. Going southwest in our case. 95.5 KZY All 80s Weekend.

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On this journey through all 80s weekend, we go where the streets have no name. You too, on 95.5 KZY, it's 80s primetime on this Saturday night. Venus Calling America, Allentown, and I Love L.A. All before that. Song titles on those. Bananarama, Electric Light Orchestra, Billy Joel, and Randy Newman. It's Joel Hoover with you, and the journey continues as we not only travel through the 80s, we are going places here in the 80s. Various places as this journey continues. That includes Sausalito. It may be fall, we may be in the autumn, and it may not necessarily be something that feels like a summer night, but we will go to Sausalito nonetheless. No matter what we're dealing with as far as car trouble or otherwise. Sausalito Summer Night. Diesel. Right here on 80s Primetime. It's 95.5 KZY.

0: We are going places on 80s primetime, and that includes Running Down a Dream, 95.5 KZY, Wild Wild West, Funky Town, and Sausalito Summer Night, all before that. Tom Petty, Escape Club, Lips, Inc., and Diesel. It is 80s weekend. Joel Hoover cruising along with you on this Saturday night as we go back to the 80s. But hey, we're still going places. We're going dangerous places coming up. We're also going places like checking the forecast. It's KZY.
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0: All right, quick check of the weather. Patchy fog tonight, cloudy, temperature steady around 57. Patchy fog early Sunday morning, otherwise mostly cloudy, gradually becoming sunny, high of 71. And then for Monday, mostly cloudy, slight chance of afternoon showers, and a high of 67. Overcast and 56 right now in downtown Bemidji. 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

We may be in the 80s, but it's still Destination Unknown. 95.5 KZY. Land of Confusion and Danger Zone before that. It's Hoove joining you for 80s primetime. And we sail on toward the end of our journey for this hour with Enya. 95.5 KZY. 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

95.5 KKZY, Bemidji, Kellier, and LaPorte. 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Good evening. Welcome to the 80s. I'm Joel Hoover. Hope you're having a great homecoming weekend and enjoying it here in the Bemidji area and beyond. It's been a rainy one today. We're starting to clear out. Looking forward to a pretty nice day tomorrow as we get later into the day, by all indications. In fact, let's start there this hour and check the forecast. For overnight tonight, patchy fog, cloudy, temperature steady around 57. Patchy fog into the morning tomorrow, mostly cloudy, gradually becoming sunny, high of 71. And then Monday, mostly cloudy, a slight chance of showers and a high of 67. Overcast and 56 right now in downtown Bemidji. All right, to start this hour, we are going to the movies for this first set of songs. I'm going to give you hints with the years of the movies to set up this hour, to start this hour. Five songs, all from movies, all songs attached to movies. Here are the years of those movies: 1984, 1985, 1982. A follow-up to that 1982 song that was released in movie that was released in 1985 and 1989. Think you can figure them out? Well, here's the first one for you. What a hit this movie was, and what a hit this song was to go with it as well. From Ray Parker Jr. and from 1984, it's Ghostbusters. Who are you going to call? 95.5 KZY on this all 80s weekend.

The year was 1985, and it was the end of the road for Roger Moore as 007. Speaking of double, Duran Duran had the title theme for A View to a Kill. 80s Primetime, KZY.

The year was 1982. It was 3 years after the release of Rocky II, and Sylvester Stallone was looking to get help from Queen for Another One Bites the Dust to be utilized for Rocky III. Instead, he went to Survivor. Had to go to Survivor, and it's a good thing he did, because this is Eye of the Tiger on 80s Primetime on KZY.

The year was 1985, and it was the fourth installment of the Rocky series, this time taking on a Cold War theme, Rocky versus Drago, the training segment of his life needed for the fight of his life. And that brought Hearts on Fire from John Cafferty and the Beaver Brown Band, 80s Primetime on KZY.

0: The year was 1989, and there were serious doubts about this comic book character coming to the big screen, this comic book superhero coming to the big screen. Development had been a struggle to get this movie put together. Tim Burton was directing it. Michael Keaton was starring in it in a serious role. How was Prince's music going to work? It all worked. All of it. And Batman was a smash hit with Bat Dance at the center. From Prince on 95.5 KZY, it's 80s primetime.
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0: The chaotic stylings of Prince and Bat Dance, finishing off our tour through 80s movies here on 80s Primetime. It's 95.5 KZY and the KZY app, powered by Ken K. Thompson Jewelry. It's Hoove joining you. It's 80s weekend. We go from the movies of the 80s to some of the best beats of the 80s. That's coming up.
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0: Great beats of the 80s. What do I mean by that? Well, I think you have to start with this one. Hypnotic, Mesmeric, Gene Harlow, Greta Garbo. She'll tease you. She'll unease you. She's precocious. Makes a pro blush. She'll expose you. She snows you. And all the boys think she's a spy because, well, I think you know. It's Kim Carnes. It's 80s primetime. And it's those Bette Davis eyes on 95.5 KZY.

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blending the 50s and the 80s together. And if your dream is to learn French, then the Electric Light Orchestra are here to help you at least a little bit. That's Hold On Tight, 95.5 KZY. Phil Collins, Tony Basil, and Kim Carnes before that. Four outstanding beats from the 80s that we get to enjoy here as part of 80s primetime. I'm Joel Hoover, and you can also tune in on the KZY app, powered by Ken K. Thompson Jewelry. Hope you are enjoying this ride back in time to the 1980s. Going on all weekend here on KZY. I'm only here until midnight, but the 80s will carry on into tomorrow, all the way through the end of the day tomorrow. So you get a chance to keep on enjoying this trip back in time that we are on. And for me, going back to a decade that I never had the chance to be part of. So that is part of the fun for me, and maybe for you too. It's educational. All right, time to get an education in the foundations of rap. And where do you go for that? You need only go to Sugar Hill Gang. No, it's not the almost 15-minute version. I'm still working on that. Maybe someday. Rapper's Delight, 80s Primetime, 95.5 KZY.

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95.5 KKZY, Bemidji, Lake George, and Wilton. 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Good evening, I'm Joel Hoover, and we are into the final hour of 80s primetime. That's right, the final hour, going all the way till midnight, and this is where it stops here. This hour, one last chance for me to dole out some of the best of the 80s for you that I've been able to dig up for this show tonight. We'll get into that momentarily, but first, a step back into the present for a check of the forecast. Patchy fog for tonight, cloudy, temperature steady around 57. That patchy fog will carry on into the morning. Cloudy skies will then become sunny with a high of 72. Monday, mostly cloudy with a slight chance of afternoon showers and a high reaching 67. Overcast right now in Bemidji, and it is 56. It's not sleepy time quite yet. Not quite yet. But maybe you're thinking about dreaming just a little bit. Dreaming of the 80s. 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

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All starting off the 11 o'clock hour here in 80s primetime. It's Hoove, it is all 80s weekend, and you can also listen on the KZY app powered by Ken K. Thompson Jewelry. Just a little bit left here on 80s primetime. I'm taking you through midnight, but we are keeping 80s weekend rolling all the way through the end of the day tomorrow. So still, plenty of 80s ahead. Still got some left here this hour, too. Let's get back to it with Billy Joel. It's KZY.

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0: I was told playing Todd Rundgren's Bang the Drum All Day is illegal in this state, so Smooth Criminal felt like the perfect way to follow that up. It's 95.5 KZY. Also heard from Prince, John Cougar Mellencamp, and Billy Joel. It is 80s primetime. I'm Joel Hoover. Funny, with Billy Joel, William Joel. I'm Joel William, actually, funny enough. So there's your little fact of the day. We've got a check of the forecast coming up, and Phil Collins is next as 80s primetime is winding down here on KZY.
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0: All right, checking on the forecast for tonight. Cloudy, temperatures staying steady around 57. There will be patchy fog as well. That will continue into the morning. Mostly cloudy, becoming sunny as the day progresses. Sunday, high of 72. And then Monday, mostly cloudy with a chance of afternoon showers. Slight chance of afternoon showers. High of 67. 58 right now in downtown Bemidji on this Saturday night. 80s weekend and 80s primetime. Against all odds, I've made it back to the 80s here on KZY.

95.5 KZY with Journey, U2, and Phil Collins. Also before that, 80s primetime is drawing to a close, and this is where I leave you for tonight and for this all-80s weekend. I'm Joel Hoover. I hope you've had a great time tuning in tonight on this Saturday for however long you were able to listen for this trip back to the 80s. I have a great time doing 80s primetime. I love when we do the 90s weekends. It's a lot of fun, and that's really the show where I've got a lot to offer as far as the music, but I love getting to play the music of the 80s and going back, and again, just getting to dive back into a decade that I never experienced at all, but it's fun to enjoy the music of it. I've got a fun little double play to finish things up. I did a little bit of a nod to movies earlier. First of all, by the way, it's been fun to do some of these themes throughout the night. I hope you've enjoyed some of those, but this is a fun little movie nod. This is a back-to-back inspired by Napoleon Dynamite, and these are two classic songs. First from Alphaville, and then from Cyndi Lauper to finish out 80s primetime. Thanks for joining us, and I hope that the 80s make you feel forever young this weekend. Have a great homecoming weekend. Have a great rest of your weekend, and keep

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1: north weather. I'm meteorologist Mace Michaels. A cloudy sky tonight with some drizzle and light showers, a low in the mid-50s. Mostly cloudy for tomorrow. Warmer, a high right around 70 degrees. Nice day Monday, partly sunny and a high in the low 70s. Rain again possible Tuesday. 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Currently 57 degrees.
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1: From ABC News, I'm Dave Packer. The nor'easter slamming the East Coast has turned deadly. A 56-year-old man killed in Brooklyn, New York, when a tree fell on him while he was walking through a parking lot. States of emergency in New York and New Jersey, but this storm impacting the coast from the Carolinas to New England. People in waterfront communities cleaning up damage while officials warn that worsening conditions could still be on the way. Massachusetts fisherman Dave Marciano says folks in the fishing industry are staying home.
2: We knew this was coming. I'm sure the vast majority of the fleet is home safe. We knew this is a big blow. It's coming. And it's nothing to mess around with.
1: On Long Island, New York, Suffolk County Executive Ed Romaine.
3: Montauk is getting hit with 50-mile-an-hour winds. Our concern is that trees will topple, and with them, power lines.
1: Meanwhile, Hawaii is bracing for its second hurricane in less than 2 months. Tropical storm warnings and hurricane watches are in effect for the Big Island as it gets lashed by Hurricane Nolo. ABC's Jacqueline Lee is in Hilo.
4: We are, you know, starting to feel the wind gusts pick up. The rain has been on and off, and we are expecting more than a foot of rain and wind gusts up to 75 miles an hour. Now, Hawaii has been hit really hard over this current year. The governor saying there have been four major disasters that have generated more than $1 billion to even recover from, and now they're getting hit with yet another hurricane. Jacqueline Lee, ABC News, Hilo, Hawaii.
1: Four Americans are among the six people killed after an explosion collapsed a building in Athens. Firefighters recovered the bodies of six people reported missing after Friday's blast. The U.S. State Department blames a gas leak. And President Trump announced he's approved new fuel economy standards for cars. While the president's announcement is slim on details and the new standards are not immediately clear, the president says that they will terminate Biden-era policies for electric vehicles. 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
6: I'm meteorologist Mace Michaels. A cloudy sky tonight with some drizzle and light showers, a low in the mid-50s. Mostly cloudy for tomorrow. Warmer, a high right around 70 degrees. Nice day Monday, partly sunny and a high in the low 70s. Rain again possible Tuesday. 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
1: KZY. From ABC News, I'm Dave Packer. A powerful and relentless nor'easter lashing communities from Virginia all the way to southern Maine. Coastal flooding, intense winds, heavy rain, while waves up to 16 feet high are being reported. New York and New Jersey have declared a state of emergency for counties expected to be hit hard by the powerful storm. In Scituate, Massachusetts, locals walked along the beach to watch the massive waves.
2: I didn't go too close because I didn't want to get knocked over by the waves or anything, but I was up there.
1: And the storm has turned deadly in New York City, where a 56-year-old man who was walking through a parking lot in Brooklyn died after being struck by a falling tree. Cape Cod, Sue Mastra says that she's grateful to be alive after a tree fell on her home.
3: The building inspector came. He said it's safe, but I'm not sleeping upstairs. The car took the worst damage. It's totaled.
1: And Hawaii's bracing for its second hurricane in less than 2 months. Tropical storm warnings and hurricane watches in effect for the Big Island as it gets lashed by Hurricane Nolo. Hawaii County Mayor Kimo Alameda said officials will treat this storm just like the last one.
4: Yeah, I mean, after a while, you just get used to it. It's kind of like the new normal. We all look at each other and we think, oh, my gosh, one more time.
1: President Trump said Saturday morning that he rejected Iran's 7-day plan to reopen the Strait of Hormuz, though he did not go into specifics as to why he found the proposal unsatisfactory. He did say that the U.S. has, quote, total control of the Hormuz Strait and that massive amounts of oil are coming out. Economists say the war in Iran in the seventh month continues to have an impact.
5: The price for a gallon of diesel is sitting at $6.48 a gallon. And those higher fuel prices impact everything from food to construction. And now a new study found that U.S. consumer sentiment fell this month to a four-month low across political parties as more and more Americans worry about higher prices impacting their wallets.
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7: I'm meteorologist Brandon Bormans. Cloudy skies at first, then gradually increasing sunshine. A nice afternoon with highs near 70. Increasing clouds tonight with lows in the upper 40s. On Monday, look for some scattered showers to develop in the afternoon with highs in the mid-60s. 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
1: From ABC News, I'm Brian Clark. A nor'easter continues to impact the northeastern United States. That's also fueled big waves in coastal areas like Scituate, Massachusetts.
2: I didn't go too close because I didn't want to get knocked over by the waves or anything, but I was up there.
1: Big waves and high tide mean flooding, says ABC's Lionel Moise.
3: In Norfolk, Virginia, Elle Hodge watched from her front stoop right as cars pushed water down the flooded street.
4: We get this at least, I don't know, four or five times a year.
5: Yeah.
4: It's like, we'll come out, it's like, oh, there it is again.
3: Farther up the coast, New York and New Jersey have declared a state of emergency as the storm and high tide combine for dangerous conditions. In Ocean City, New Jersey, the streets nearly empty. Vehicles that ventured onto the roadways using caution.
1: High winds are also a concern as the storm's blamed for one death in Brooklyn, New York. A tree fell on a New York City Housing Authority worker. It's not just the East Coast that's dealing with severe weather. Hurricane Nolo is lashing Hawaii with heavy rain. Parts of the Big Island could see more than 2 feet. Hilo resident Andrea Gill says,
6: a lot of events have been shut down out of an abundance of caution. And the rest of us are just kind of hunkered down and waiting.
1: Huge crowds continue to turn out in France. They are greeting Pope Leo, this group watching the Pope-mobile pass by en route to Lourdes, the sacred Catholic site. The Pope celebrated Mass there. He also addressed survivors of clergy abuse as he continues to draw huge crowds in the first official papal visit to France in 18 years. Police in the United Kingdom say several people were arrested on suspicion of offenses under the Explosives Act close to a major U.S. air base. It's in the southwest of England. That's been a key hub for U.S. operations against Iran. 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
8: I'm meteorologist Brandon Bormans. Cloudy skies at first, then gradually increasing sunshine. A nice afternoon with highs near 70. Increasing clouds tonight with lows in the upper 40s. On Monday, look for some scattered showers to develop in the afternoon with highs in the mid-60s. 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

0: 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Equipment broke down, weather hurt the crops, costs rising, and prices falling. 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
5: I'm meteorologist Brandon Bormans. Cloudy skies at first, then gradually increasing sunshine. A nice afternoon with highs near 70. Increasing clouds tonight with lows in the upper 40s. On Monday, look for some scattered showers to develop in the afternoon with highs in the mid-60s. 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
1: From ABC News, I'm Brian Clark. It's a big sporting weekend for President Trump, who attended the Texas-Tennessee college football game yesterday. Today, he'll visit the President's Cup golf tournament in Illinois. Meanwhile, his administration's touting wins after his summit with China's Xi Jinping. ABC's Stephen Portnoy has the latest from the White House.
2: The White House says each country aims to reduce tariffs on $30 billion worth of

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1: From ABC News, I'm Brian Clark. Powerful waves from the nor'easter that's pummeling the East Coast, drawing onlookers in Scituate, Massachusetts.
2: You're used to snow, not being able to go outside like this, snowbanks, and you can actually go see the water ocean.
1: But that water is now creeping into streets and coastal areas, says ABC meteorologist Leslie Lopez in New Jersey.
3: Right now, more than 100,000 customers without power across the Mid-Atlantic and Northeast. In New Jersey, the National Weather Service warning of coastal flooding as waters rise along the Jersey shore.
4: Crazy storm, and it's just, I can't believe this is all happening right now.
3: Officials urging some residents in parts of Manasquan to evacuate as the storm is expected to continue.

0: It's time for the KZY Community Spotlight on 95.5 KZY. All right. Nell is in the studio. And I believe the last time Nell was in the studio, she took over as the host of Chatabout.
1: Well, I've been in a few times since then, but yeah. I probably could have taken over today, but it'd be weird asking myself questions.
0: Actually, I'd love to just sit back and let you do that if you don't mind.
1: Well, Nell, when did this all get started? Well, Nell, it was about 4 years ago.
0: Okay, keep going.
1: We're good. Ask me questions. Let's go.
0: All right, Nell is here as our United Way coordinator here in the office, who actually created this event we're about to talk about. And after the first year, we have teamed up with Beltrami Electric the last 3 years for this. It is the Northwoods Makers Market.
1: Yep.
0: So go back to the beginning. Why did you start this?
1: For two reasons. The first reason was I wanted to find another way to raise more funds for United Way, since it's such a wonderful organization. It helps out our community so much. And I love to craft. So I thought, hey, this is a great idea. There's other craft markets that do fairly well. Mm-hmm. And this could be a great opportunity to raise more funds, get other people out there to sell their things as well and help us to raise money. So, you know, I brought my own crafts that first year. I think I did it the second year, and then I stopped because it's a lot of work, and it's I needed to focus more on helping with everything. But ultimately, we started out with we were at the Eagles Club initially, mm-hmm. with 30 booths, and then the next year after that, Beltrami Electric asked if we wanted to partner with them and have it in their big garage, which was a no-brainer because they do hold the garage sale every year, and they have it all set up and ready to go for that. And we were able to get more booth spaces in there, so more vendors, and which ultimately meant more funds raised for United Way. So, we said absolutely. And for the last 3 years, it's been going wonderful, and we keep adding things to it, and it gets bigger and bigger every year, and it's going so well.
0: So we are to the point now this year where we filled the place up.
1: We did.
0: Yeah.
1: Yeah, we got our booths filled this year, which is fantastic. Over 80 booths.
0: Okay. And and of course, every cent they pay for booth space goes to the United Way of the Bemidji area.
1: Yep.
0: Which is wonderful. Mm-hmm. They get the opportunity to sell and help their business.
1: Right.
0: And we have a bunch of people, or we hope we'll have a bunch of people coming in to take a look and buy some stuff for the holidays.
1: That's the hope.
0: Okay. So when you first brought up this idea, you and I went around and scouted a few locations, mm-hmm. ultimately chose the Eagles Club. They did a great job for us.
1: They were wonderful, by the way. Yes, absolutely wonderful.
0: And I remember that you worked really hard to fill that place up, and we did, and we've just built on it from there.
1: Yeah.
0: And Beltrami Electric with that garage, and their staff that knows how to do events like this is mm-hmm. just taking it to a whole new level.
1: Yes. Yep. And they get it set up the day before, and it has really taken it to a whole new level. We've been able to now bring in food trucks, so we can have food trucks out in the parking lot. So when you're hungry, when you're shopping, you can go out, take a break, grab some food, which, by the way, Mac in the Box, Bemidji Dirty Dough, and the Wandering Bean will all be there this year. So that'll be exciting.
0: Okay. So so we got some coffee, we got some dessert, mm-hmm. and we got some lunch.
1: It's all covered. Okay. Yeah. Cover all the bases.
0: I will try them all, I'm certain.
1: Sure. I know I will.
0: All right. So that's going on, and people come in from, 9 to 2?
1: Yep, 9 a.m. to 2 p.m.
0: It's a dollar to get in, mm-hmm. and that dollar also goes to the United Way, correct?
1: Absolutely.
0: Okay.
1: Yep.
0: And on top of that, we got a silent auction this year.
1: We do. This is brand new this year. So that's that element that I say we keep adding different things. And we'll have a table set up with different items there as you come in the door that you can bid on to try to win from the silent auction. And the funds from that silent auction will also go towards the United Way.
0: And the silent auction, again, we have a lot of our vendors who are giving to this, and you're creating baskets.
1: Yes.
0: So like a gift basket thing with a variety of things in it.
1: Yeah. So I'd like to give a huge thank you out to our vendors that are going to be at the Northwoods Makers Market, because a good portion of the vendors have donated an item for those baskets for the silent auction. So we'll group them all together into a basket and have each one up for bid in that silent auction. But keep in mind, we'll have have the names of each vendor there, maybe stop by their booth and give them a little thanks as well and check out what they have. Because it's awesome. It's hard to sit there and sell your crafts and but also give on the side of that as well. So every vendor that is at the Northwoods Makers Market is doing this because it's such a great organization.
0: The other wonderful thing that goes on there that I think it's a great thing, you know, kids have to go with their parents to things, and kids don't.
1: I know mine do.
0: And kids don't necessarily like going row by row, booth by booth, checking things out. We have some things to keep the kiddos occupied, so
1: we do.
0: Parents can chat.
1: So we'll take a step back real quick. So when you're bringing your kids, 12 and under are free to get in the door.
0: Okay.
1: So anybody 12 and over needs, it's a dollar to get in for that fee. But we'll have the kids' activities area set up in the front again. And it's been such a huge hit with the kids. We have pumpkin painting. Pumpkins are provided, donated by Nature's Edge Garden Center, by the way. They do that every year. It's so wonderful of them to do that. It's awesome. And we hardly have any pumpkins left at the end of the day.
0: Yeah.
1: So we get lots of pumpkins. Kids can have fun with the scavenger hunt. We have a candy corn toss, of course, the pumpkin painting, a lot of other miscellaneous games as well, and prizes for the kids. So lots of fun. If you want, you can drop your kids off. We'll take care of them while you go and shop. Come back and pick them up when you're done.
0: Okay.
1: We're all right with that.
0: That's awesome.
1: We'll take care of them. They have a lot of fun, and it's been going well every single year.
0: Do family photos, too.
1: That's right. We have a family photos section as well with the fall theme, the fall backdrop, and pumpkins and mums set up as well for that. So a lot of people stopping by the photo booth to take pictures with their family and friends and have something to remember.
0: So the event is Saturday, October 3rd. They're busy with the EVs on October 1st. I clear out the EVs. You guys take over.
1: Yep.
0: And we have the Makers Market 2 days later from 9 to 2.
1: Yes.
0: All right. Anything else we need to know other than come on out because it's great for the United Way and there's great variety of stuff to buy?
1: I think we covered it.
0: Okay.
1: I think we did.
0: All right. One more time. It is the fourth annual?
1: Fourth annual Northwoods Makers Market.
0: And it's Saturday, October 3rd at the Big Garage at Beltrami Electric, 9 a.m. to 2 p.m.
1: That's right. Okay. For anybody that doesn't know, that's out on 71 North, just past Paul Bunyan Communications that way.
0: Yep. You head out to what they call it Technology Drive,
1: mm-hmm.
0: and you'll run into it. It was created by our own Nell. And it's now 4 years strong and getting bigger all the time.
1: We have a bigger team, a better team, and we're all working hard to make this happen.
0: I think like when we get to the 10th anniversary, we need to have a big picture of Nell. It says, our founder of the Northwoods Makers Market.
1: Oh, no. But I'm laughing because you think I'm going to be here for 10 years. We'll see how it goes.
0: I hope so, because I'm going to be here still, probably. It's a Northwoods Makers Market, Saturday, October 3rd, 9 a.m. to 2 p.m., Beltrami Electric Cooperative's Big Old Garage. Nell, thanks for being here today.
1: Thanks, Kev.
0: There's more Community Spotlight right after this.
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0: We are talking Headwaters Sign Center with Lee Furseth, the executive director. Lee, welcome back.
3: Thank you very much, Kevin. I'm glad to be here.
0: Well, what's going on at the Sign Center? I know you guys were busy behind closed doors for a few days earlier in the month.
3: We were. We closed the 4 days right after Labor Day. Mm-hmm. So if you think about the 4 days right after Labor Day, mm-hmm. nobody thinks about the Headwaters Sign Center because everybody only cares about back to school. That's all people care about. Mm-hmm. We literally closed during those 4 days, and we do extensive projects inside and, in this case, outside of the Headwaters Sign Center.
0: Okay. So what are the cool projects that you guys were working on?
3: All right. So I think your listeners are going to think this is a weird suggestion. So I don't mind if they use their imaginations for this very weird suggestion. Okay. But if you drove down the alley behind the Headwaters Sign Center, like between Beltrami Avenue and Minnesota, Beltrami Avenue and Minnesota Avenue, mm-hmm. if you took the alley instead of driving the street, you would see what we've done over the last 2 years on the backside of our building.
0: Okay. And are you going to make us drive or are you going to tell us?
3: Well, I do want you to drive. You could eventually come back around to the other side and come in the building and see what else we've done. But you will see. So imagine this, that we had 8 windows on the backside of our building. Mm-hmm. 7 of them were actually on the second floor of our building. One of them was actually at street level. But the other 7 were up in the air. We literally needed a scissor lift in order to access them in the alley. And those 8 windows are all gone and replaced.
0: Okay.
3: And that's what we've been doing for 2 years. And I think we've completed that project. And then we have just the cutest door. And I think it's appropriate to call this door cute because, well, my predecessor, Laddie Elwell, she was about 4'10". I mean, that's how tall she was. And I think she even had to maybe consider ducking going out the door because it's about a 5-foot door.
0: Oh, my.
3: Maybe even shorter. So when 6 feet gentlemen or ladies come out the alley door with me, I always have to tell them, make sure you duck. Otherwise, you're going to plant your forehead right into the top part of the door. Anyway, I think the door is really cute, too. It's very, very short. We had to order it. It's a special order. And then we filled in an old door. We removed that one altogether.
0: Yeah. Okay.
3: Yeah.
0: So you've done it up.
3: Yeah.
0: Okay.
3: Can I tell you about these windows?
0: Yes, please do.
3: All right. So these windows were so old that they were a style of window. I wonder if you could even ever find them. They were the style of window where the dividers on the windows, I forget what they call those grids, were actually dividing up 5x7 panes of glass, right? They were all those, not one sheet of glass with the grid on it, but rather a whole bunch. And then they had wiring so that if you ever broke the window, it didn't actually shatter. It would just be broken. And these 6 windows that were running across there, these 6 windows had so many broken ones. It was amazing. Terrifically ugly. I can't tell you how ugly they were. And really inefficient. Because if they were broken enough, the hot air from inside of the building was going out into the alley and off it went in January and February and March. Just terrifically inefficient. And it was the old style window. I actually had never seen these. I'd only heard about them. They were so heavy that while you're lifting this double hung window, you needed help. So they put a weight inside the wall to counterweight, right? So you'd push up on the window and you could hear the weight clunking down inside the wall to help you lift the windows. Those are all gone now. They were all taken out and replaced in a particular way. I want to talk a little bit about the crew that did this too, if you want to hear about the crew.
0: Sure. Yeah.
3: Wow. So the guy in charge, first of all, we have a fantastic infrastructure committee. We have a really good group of people who volunteer. Ron's in charge of this group. He's a volunteer. He's the president of the committee. And he's just really good at running this group of people because he's a contractor. He knows how to do stuff like this. And then along came Roger. And Roger is a fantastic guy. I don't mind telling you. I think if I was going to guess at Roger's age, I think Roger's 15 years older than me.
0: Okay.
3: And for your listener's sake, I just want you to know, that means Roger's probably been retired for 15 years. And then he comes and works at the Science Center. And he can like outwork everybody else. It doesn't matter. The length of his day does not matter. And then he's so skilled. So when it came time to remove these windows and then replace them, Roger could figure it out.
0: Wow.
3: He had that kind of skill set. Yeah.
0: Okay. So that was done. What else were you doing on the inside of the other side?
3: Yes, please. Don't only stay in the alley. Come around to the other side. Probably the most exciting thing we did, because we did lots of cleaning, and cleaning is a wonderful thing to do. Like, our carpets are just germ-free because we rented a pretty industrial carpet cleaner. And then we did the back stairs as well. They'll be fun for you to get to see. But it's really the bubble wall that's the most impressive thing. And of our exhibits, bubble wall probably hasn't had much attention called to it because it hasn't changed in, 15, 20 years. It is this beautiful blue color now, just beautiful. And if you thought, why did you paint it blue? That's really what bubbles should be painted. I think bubbles, when they're floating off into the air, appear to be blue. Mm-hmm. Come see our bubble wall. It is This is a good use of the word cute. It's really cute and very, very impressive. It's got bubbles painted all over it. So that was a huge improvement to that particular exhibit.
0: Okay.
3: Yeah, there's other ones too, but that one is the most notable one. You should come see the bubble wall.
0: Okay, yeah. All right. So you got all the things done, and then you reopened, and now we're underway with fall.
3: Yes, but I have to add a little caveat.
0: Yeah.
3: Because what happened the very next week is that we weren't done.
0: Oh.
3: There were projects that we just couldn't get to, and many of them were painting. And our bank that just changed its name about a year ago, the National Bank of Commerce, they spent an entire week at the Headwater Science Center. They volunteered every single day, Monday through Friday. They came twice a day, three or four of them, twice a day for 5 days straight, and they did lots of painting. They were involved in all kinds of things. So we weren't quite done. We're pretty close now because that was a lot of man hours.
0: Wow.
3: Woman hours, sorry, because there were lots of women, too, that came during that entire week. It was a great 2 weeks.
0: Okay. So what goes on in the fall at this Headwater Science Center?
3: The most exciting thing that's happening in 1 month from now, I wonder if it isn't like 1 month from the next Saturday, is Halloween.
0: Yep.
3: So all of you listeners and everybody else, spread the word. We do Boo Fest. Boo Fest will be, well, it'll be crazy this year because Halloween's on a Saturday.
0: Yeah.
3: So, right, people are going to spend more hours as ghosts and ghouls because they don't have to worry too much about getting up the next morning, so they're going to stay up later. And for Halloween, we transform the Science Center into a place and we invite the entire community. Everybody come to the Headwater Science Center. Our doors open at 4. There's no admission charge. You're going to get to come to the Science Center, spend as long as you want, well, 3 hours, So everybody's welcome. Boo Fest is coming.
0: Okay. And yeah, come in costume and have a lot of fun. You have a lot of visitors and a lot of stuff going on that day.
3: Yeah. Well, we have thousands.
0: Yeah.
3: We'll have hundreds. Yeah. We'll be very close to 1,000 people will be at the Science Center for Boo Fest. And it is on Halloween and it's always been on Halloween. People sometimes come to us and say, oh, Boo Fest, what night is that? And we go, it's Halloween. So this year that happens to be a Saturday.
0: Okay, perfect. And then you're starting to gear up, I'm sure, for a big event that we do every February at the Headwater Science Center.
3: Exactly. Yep. This is E-Cubed.
0: Okay.
3: And I'm very excited for E-Cubed this year. Very excited because we're going to play around with the number 27.
0: Okay.
3: Right? Because it's on February 27, right?
0: Okay, yeah.
3: In the year 2027. So
0: right.
3: We're going to do 27 and all the mathematical ways to get to 27. I think that, I don't know how that theme is going to play out. I just know it's going to be about 27.
0: All right. 27th and 2027, 3 times 3 times 3 equals 27.
3: Exactly.
0: Perfect. Okay. So that's what we're playing around with as we get ready for that. What else? I mean, I know that, you know, there's a lot of moving parts to have a viable and fun science center that will keep people coming back. So what are the things you're doing in that regard to get to keep the future bright?
3: Yeah, yeah. I would tell you that our success and the success that started way before I ever came to the Science Center, and we've been around for more than 32 years, our success is that we're going to make sure that every single time you come to the Science Center, there's an experience that's new for you. So we are constantly changing our exhibit floor. We are constantly adding new exhibits. And we are constantly tailoring your experience. So if you come in and you see an exhibit and you start using the exhibit in some playful fashion that wasn't really the way it was designed, we're all for it. We're like, wow, I wish other people had thought of that or wish we had thought of that. So we are constantly going about bringing you something new. And then we're very open to how you treat us in some way that's exciting and experimental. So we are constantly changing our exhibit floor.
0: Okay. And I know you've got a big project that I'm not sure when that's going to be completed.
3: Yeah, it's in 2027.
0: Okay.
3: This is like the largest aquarium a person could ever imagine. It's going to be a little bit short of 16 feet long. We're talking about an aquarium.
0: Yeah.
3: It's going to be 3 feet wide and 5 feet tall and 1,700 gallons of water on our exhibit floor. So the goal is that it would be usable sometime late 2027. Maybe that would be a summer, fall. We get all done. As you can imagine, we have to make absolutely sure that our floor will support 1,700 gallons. So we have some engineering things to take care of first, because we don't want our floor to buckle and the entire aquarium ends up in the basement. But so we have to take care of that too.
0: Yeah. Okay. All right. So that's going to be exciting. It's going to be very exciting when that comes to fruition. All right. About how many visitors do you get at the Headwater Science Center?
3: Okay, if you don't mind me qualifying this.
0: Sure.
3: We happen to think that a visitor is a visitor if they're a guest and they're coming in. So it's a straight up guest admission person. And that's about 23,000 a year. Well, we also call all the field trip people, we call them guests too.
0: Sure.
3: And they're about 4,000, 5,000 per year. So all those buses you see, they're bringing that number of students. But we also leave our campus and go to places and all that kind of thing. We're going to be out and about on Saturday doing some stuff over at one of the local school churches. We call those guests too. So to answer your question, 33,000 people experience the Science Center per year. Now we are double counting, right? Because if you came 2 days in a row, we counted you twice. But yeah. And yes, we have some guests that literally come just about, I don't know, 200 times a year.
0: Wow.
3: I'm not exaggerating there. We had a guest that we literally kind of tracked him. He was a 4-year-old and he came every day after school. So we were like, yeah, it must be 200 times. But anyway, about 33,000 people experience the Science Center per year.
0: Yeah, we talked about the traveling Science Center last month. That's getting to be kind of a big part of your vision and your mission.
3: It really is. We're off to Detroit Lakes this week, and so we've been there 5 days straight. We will be in Detroit Lakes. We will move on to another community next Monday, and so I don't have all those memorized, but I do know that van will be leaving on Monday morning to go off to some place that's anywhere from 30 miles to 130 miles. We drive a long ways to go to some of those relatively remote locations and provide programming right on their site.
0: Okay. So we have Boo Fest coming up, Halloween. We have E-Cube coming up February 27th, 2027. And so get those both on your calendar right now. Anything else you want us to know about, Lee?
3: Well, it's a great time for you to secure your membership. So, yep, we're right at the end of the year. Well, we're now talking in September, but, you know, it's a really good time to be thinking about what that Christmas gift should be. Mm. So I would add that little piece that those folks are going, what is that perfect Christmas present? I think you should consider the fact that a membership is probably one of those long-term ones. And we do a lot of that kind of thing in October and November because people want to get it and get it under the tree, right? So that's a real typical thing is a membership purchase.
0: All right. He's Lee Furseth, the executive director of the Headwater Science Center, in with the latest. Lee, as always, thanks for being here. It's great to see you.
3: Thank you very much, Kim.
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5: Up North weather.
6: I'm meteorologist Brandon Bormans. Cloudy skies at first, then gradually increasing sunshine. A nice afternoon with highs near 70. Increasing clouds tonight with lows in the upper 40s. On Monday, look for some scattered showers to develop in the afternoon with highs in the mid-60s. 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

0: explosives charges, now on suspicion of preparing a terrorist act. It occurred near a U.S. airbase, and Assistant Chief Constable Richard O'Cone said,
1: "Police received a call relating to three suspicious vehicles traveling towards RAF Fairford. Armed officers responded and subsequently arrested five men in the Welford area on suspicion of committing offences under the Explosives Act."
0: The U.S. uses that base as a key launching point for strikes on Iran. An FDA advisory panel recommended approval of a blood test that could detect cancer in its early stages, says ABC's Dr. Darian Sutton.
2: "It is promising, but it is far from perfect. So in one of their major studies, they followed adults who were diagnosed with cancer at the 12-month point or after the 12-month point. Then they looked back to see how accurate the Galleri test was. It identified about one out of three cancers."
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4: I'm meteorologist Brandon Bormans. Cloudy skies at first, then gradually increasing sunshine. A nice afternoon with highs near 70. Increasing clouds tonight with lows in the upper 40s. On Monday, look for some scattered showers to develop in the afternoon with highs in the mid-60s. 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Right now, it's 60 degrees.
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1: Well, you know, what's happening right now in the world of Dolly Parton, I don't think would make the late Dolly Parton very happy.
0: Oh, yeah, I saw that.
1: Feels like there's a little drama happening here. Her nephew, who you might remember, was the guy who made the announcement on video after Dolly Parton passed away.
0: Mm-hmm.
1: He has been fired.
0: Yeah.
1: He's been fired, no longer working for the Dolly Parton company or estate as the head of security anymore. His name's Brian Seaver, and now he's out.
0: Well, it's interesting. I saw his statement yesterday. I didn't see why he was let go. He said he was let go in bad faith and he was not told entirely why. But now we're hearing a totally different story from the other side, right? Saying he was threatening employees.
1: And threatened to smear her legacy? He also told Dolly's entertainment attorney, quote, "I'm not an entertainment person. I'm a killer."
0: Allegedly.
1: Yeah. It's interesting. Yeah, TMZ has a couple of the alleged text messages of him in the aftermath of making the announcement and then suddenly dealing with all sorts of media inquiries. And it seems like it hit him as pretty overwhelming in that moment. But yeah, I do not like the part of this where it's like fired, restraining order, and I don't know, just everything initially after her passing sort of felt like it was just so perfectly handled.
0: Yes, it did.
1: By her estate.
0: Yes.
1: And so the fact that now here we are just a few weeks later and it feels like some of the wheels are falling off a little bit is just kind of feels disheartening.
0: Yeah, exactly what she would never want to happen.

0: my daughter the other night. We were trying to figure out who was going to drive with her up to dance. And it was like the last one of the night. And I was like, all right, who's taking Addie up there? And then before we could even answer, my daughter said, I want mom too. And I was like, oh. And she said, yeah, dad was impatient with me earlier when he was trying to tell me how to fill up the car with gas.
1: Oh.
0: And so.
1: Oh, how the, yeah. Why were you impatient?
0: I think my tone sometimes can be, you know what? Here's a deficiency that I have. And you'll know this because you've experienced this with me. When I think someone should be learning something at the speed at which I've determined that they should be learning it, when they're not learning it at that speed, my first instinct is not to meet them with grace, but to roll my eyes and think, well, this dummy. Here was the example at the gas station pump when I was like, hey, you do this whole thing. Here's my card. Fill this all up because soon enough you're going to get your license. Her test is this afternoon.
1: Mm, oh, wow.
0: And then you just, do you know how to do it all? And so the gas pump, you know, you set it on the auto. It clicked out a couple times because she didn't have the nozzle in far enough is what I determined after I went out and fixed it. But when it kept clicking off, she's like, I think it's filled. Instead of me saying, oh, you know what? I know that it seems like that, but that probably means the nozzle isn't in far enough. That is not how I would respond.
1: Mm.
0: Instead, I'm like, there's no way that it's done. We're on E right now. You need to push that in harder. That's the sort of tone. Like you with pickleball. When I was doing pickleball with you and I thought, why is this woman, great, strong woman, not learning the rules as quickly as I want her to? And I was not meeting you with a graceful tone there.
1: Yeah, also,
0: sorry.
1: I'm not sporty.
0: You shoot hoops at the park!
1: Okay, aside from that, I am not an athletic person. I'm more of an academic.
0: Oh.
1: Anyway, I'm a lover, not a fighter. Don't make
0: Bye.
1: Me sing.
0: Bas persuades, etc. More of an academic.
1: Anyway, my point is, you don't know where someone else is coming from. Teach me a card game, I'll pick up on it right away.
0: And I'm very slow at that.
1: Really?
0: Yes. Okay. But I know that is an area of mine where I could really grow, which is my tone. And when I'm explaining something to someone and they don't understand it as quickly as I think they should be in that moment, that's a deficiency. I need to get better.
1: That is very self-aware of you.
0: Yeah. But
1: Thank
0: self-awareness
1: you.
0: Ain't worth anything if you don't actually change.
1: Yeah, that's true, Steve.
0: Wow. He's coming across extremely vulnerable right now. Is this the modern man? Did people really just say that?
1: No, you did.
0: Oh,
1: you did.
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6: Up North Weather. I'm meteorologist Brandon Bormans. Cloudy skies at first, then gradually increasing sunshine. A nice afternoon with highs near 70. Increasing clouds tonight with lows in the upper 40s. On Monday, look for some scattered showers to develop in the afternoon with highs in the mid-60s. 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Right now, it's 60 degrees.
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0: The latest trend on college campuses is a wellness darty. That is a daytime party.
1: I didn't know those existed.
0: But with no booze. And instead, you do like Pilates, yoga, you do a run, an ice bath, maybe have a little coffee or matcha afterwards.
1: So a wellness darty, alcohol-free, normal darty, standard daytime party has booze.
0: Yes.
1: Music, people are chilling, whatevs.
0: Yes, but you're doing it during the day.
1: Yeah, I watched a video of these kids at some school, and they're all doing yoga together, and then they all go on a run together. And boy, I tell you, I don't know if it was a mandate that everybody has to have, every guy has to have their shirt off.
0: Yeah, I guess it was.
1: Are they just all like in college mode where they're like, I look so good right now?
0: Yeah, and you know what? How long is this going to last kind of thing?
1: We're here to tell you, friends, not long.
0: That's right.
1: When people say, wow, my kids grow up so fast, your body will change even faster.
0: Yeah. Once you hit middle age, guys, you're going downhill. It keeps going downhill. Every time you look in the mirror, you just look worse and worse and worse and worse.
1: You know, and that's actually not an exaggeration in this respect. When you are younger and you're exercising and being focusing on fitness and your body is working for you, it is creating these things inside of you that naturally want you to develop lean muscle and to grow stronger and faster. And as you gain experience on this earth, I believe your whole body turns against you and is like, see you later, buddy.
0: Yeah, I'm fighting back.
1: I just got rid of all those hormones and dropped some new ones in. Deal with that cocktail. The ingredients are unavailable. This is a proprietary blend. Good luck, buddy.

0: Time for us to play a game that we like to play every day on Donna and Steve. It's called Whose Voice Is It Anyway? You can play along. For today's clue, we'll send it over to producer Stormer.
1: For today's clue, for today's voice, I am looking for this actor who won the California State Poker Championship in 2004.
2: Okay, I can name that voice in 6 seconds.
0: I can name that voice. You know what?
2: Meh.
0: You know what?
2: Meh.
0: Name that voice.
2: Oh, yeah?
0: I'm not going to bid. I'm not going to bid today. I want you to name it.
2: Okay.
0: In 6 seconds.
1: You have 6 seconds to name this voice.
3: You know, this was like, I got this VCR. I thought, like, okay, tape my shows. So I spent a lot of time waiting for Magnum PI and Simon.
2: Oh, no. Do you know it, Steve?
0: No.
2: A lot of times.
0: Oh,
2: you know.
0: She's imitating.
2: All right, it's not Ben Affleck. We know that, right? That didn't sound like him, did it?
0: Okay. I love that it's you say that like it was multiple choice. Okay. So it's not Ben Affleck. We can take that off the board.
2: Well, the reason I bring Ben Affleck up, we know he's a gambler.
0: Yeah, okay. You know what? You're right. You're right. You listened to the clue more closely than I did. Good
2: okay.
0: job, John.
2: So this is someone who won the poker tournament. I'm going to say that is none other than talk show great.
0: Okay. Talk show great.
1: She backed herself into a corner.
0: Yeah, now she's like, all right. Was it Conan? Was it Jon Stewart?
2: Somebody's got a little bit of a rasp and got a little bit of an attitude, you know? So I'm going to say, I don't know. Jon Favreau.
1: All right. So you are locking in the voice as Jon Favreau. Here is the voice again.
3: So I spent a lot of time waiting for Magnum PI and Simon and Simon to come on.
1: Oh, really?
3: Yeah, tape.
1: And is that the voice of Jon Favreau? It is not, which means, Steve, you are the winner today in this edition of Whose Voice Is It Anyway? However, sir, do you have an idea of who that is?
0: You know, my gut is telling me. That's Ben Affleck.
2: Ben Affleck?
1: Is that Ben Affleck? It is the voice of Ben Affleck. Here is his voice again.
0: Oh, Donald.
3: And Simon and Simon to come on.
1: Oh, really?
3: Yeah, taping them and then realizing, like, I already...
0: First of all, I had no idea. You listened to the clue better, the poker clue. That was great. And then the fact that you come out of the shoot with, well, we know that's not Ben Affleck. Let's just settle this now so we can all move on. And Stormer, what were you thinking in that moment as she said that?
1: Oh, I was positively delighted. I was so happy.
2: Dang it.
4: I felt a jackhammering pain in my jaw.
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19: All right, I don't...

0: Apparently, recruiters are saying that young people, as in Gen Z, are bringing something with them to their job interviews that is hurting their chances of getting a job. I have a recruiter here talking about what she is seeing.
1: My Gen Z candidates are showing up to their interviews with iced coffee, iced latte in hand. And here's how I perceive that. It is perceived that when you show up with an iced coffee or an iced latte, that this interview is just like a stop on your list of errands for the day. It looks like you went to Target, then you went to Starbucks, now you're stopping by your interview, then you're on to the next thing. Don't show up with iced coffee or the iced latte.
0: Or a regular coffee.
2: I get that. That's a good point.
0: It's too casual.
2: Too casual.
0: Yes.
2: Yes, you ought to be showing up looking a little bit nervous.
0: Correct.
2: While trying to power through with confidence.
0: Don't
2: bring your water bottle, okay?
0: Oh,
2: you'll survive.
0: God, you'll be fine.
2: You'll survive.
0: Leave your gallon jug in the reception area.
2: Yeah, nobody needs your Stanley cup in
0: with
2: there.
0: With a straw already attached.
2: Yeah, thank you. But please, that's for home use.
0: Man. I don't want to see you hydrate.
2: Thank you.
0: Gross.
2: Oh boy.
0: And
2: man.
0: On that note, tips galore on this show. There you go.

0: J-Lo is releasing a concert film. This is going to be out for Thanksgiving. You can see it on CBS and Paramount Plus. Boy, I feel like she's really hustling. She's really trying to stay relevant.
1: Yeah, she's working hard. She's popping up in a lot of places. And to your point, I think that that's a natural thing where you, especially the further along you get in your career,
0: yeah,
1: with all these new actors and actresses and singers and rappers, everything,
0: yeah,
1: the more that they come into the scene, the longer you're on the scene, you're like, shoot, what do I got to do to stay here?
0: Right.
1: You know, listen, good for her. I won't be watching the concert film.
0: I won't either. And this is her Vegas residency concert film.
1: Yes, I do wish her the best.
0: Yeah, I mean, she's loaded. Like, is it because of the love of the art, or are you trying to make more money? I don't think there's any shame in, like, having your, you know, having peaked. And then the natural thing that usually happens is, yeah, other people start crowding the space where, you know, you start shrinking a little. I don't think it's any fault of her own.
1: Are you saying that because the doctor said that you're shrinking? Or was that
0: the doctor
1: that
0: did
1: why
0: not
1: that slipped
0: say
1: out?
0: I was shrinking, sir.
1: Well, I
0: first of all,
1: did you grow or did you shrink?
0: I think I was mismeasured. And you don't have to bring my body into this conversation.
1: You have brought up your height and how you're height challenged and you're half an inch shorter than you used to be multiple times on this show. So I thought we were normalizing it. I thought we were making less things taboo, and we were normalizing it and taking back our power. Because when we don't talk about it, it has power.
2: You know what we should do? You know how parents will mark the height of their kids on door frames? We should do the same with Donna, but see it go down.
0: I'm going to go mark it right now.
1: We should do that. That's the thing. Until you're 18, your height is marked upward. And then on the other side of the door frame, the adults, once they hit 50, have to start getting their height checked every year.
0: That's not a bad idea, actually.
1: Then how exciting, too, Donna. We're like, oh, look how much you shrank this year. Oh, my gosh.
0: Yay!
1: I can almost carry you again. Yay! This is so cool.
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9: I'm meteorologist Brandon Bormans. Cloudy skies at first, then gradually increasing sunshine. A nice afternoon with highs near 70. Increasing clouds tonight with lows in the upper 40s. On Monday, look for some scattered showers to develop in the afternoon with highs in the mid-60s. 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
10: Current temperature, 61 degrees.

0: They've studied the studies.
1: Several scientific studies have shown.
0: And here with their findings are study buddies.
2: The perfect nerd couple.
0: Donna and Steve.
3: I have a study.
4: Do you?
3: This is pretty cool. This is a good sign for all of us music lovers. A study that involved more than 10,000 adults found that regular music listening was associated with healthier aging.
4: Okay.
3: Over 10,000 adults who are 70 and above. And this study found that regularly listening to music was associated with a lower likelihood of developing dementia and cognitive impairment. Playing an instrument was also associated with some benefits as well. Now, worth noting, this was observational research, so it cannot prove that music directly prevented dementia. But people who regularly engage with music, singing along in the car, jamming out, oh, this is my song, let's put this on. It helps them cognitively with their memory, with their emotion, attention, and sometimes with their ability to have healthy social interaction. So it increases those things, which helps your brain to stay engaged.
4: That's awesome.
3: Isn't that great?
4: Yeah.
3: So when people are listening to us and they hear a song, we might be
4: helping
5: saving
4: them.
5: Lives.
4: Yeah. Hey, it's what we do.
3: Not all heroes wear capes.
4: Right.
3: Hey, by the way, speaking of fun music, remember yesterday we played that Jamie Miller song, Baby Doll, which is one of those songs that just from the opening guitar lick, you can tell, oh, this will feel happy. So I told you there was a viral dance. So we went out. I said to my daughters yesterday, do you guys want to watch a video and see if we can learn this and do it before you leave for dance class tonight? And it involved setting up a camera in the middle of our cul-de-sac. And I was like, you know, this is going to make me feel really stupid, but I think it would look pretty cool if you have like the long street behind you. And then we gave it a shot. And sure enough, at one point, someone's backing out. Then someone's getting ready to back out. So we had a few of those instances. Then a neighbor comes by walking her dog. But then we were able to get it set up. We got it out there. And happy to say that Jamie Miller, the man who sings Baby Doll, who is now, as a result of the streaming success of this breakaway hit, just got announced that he's going on tour with the Jonas Brothers to open for them.
4: Wow.
3: They're bringing him on mid-tour.
4: Very cool.
3: And he did see the video, commented that we crushed it, and then reposted it. So.
4: Oh, yay.

0: If you've ever been to New York during Christmas, and maybe that's been on your bucket list to someday experience Christmas time in New York City, which has this special, special thing about it, this could be the year to do it. There is now an immersive experience based on the movie Elf, which is going to be coming to Rockefeller Center. It's going to open on November 14th. It's called the Elf Experience.
1: Cute.
0: And it's going to turn Rockefeller Center into an adventure that they say will span the North Pole all the way to Gimbel's, the department store Gimbel's, where
1: the movie
0: is set as well.
1: Yes.
0: But Jon Favreau, the director of this movie, he's in on this. So this is not some third-party company saying we're going to do a pop-up exhibit. He's in on it and wants people to have the experience. He says, we've assembled a group of artists that worked on the original film, as well as new ones who were inspired by it. And Jon Favreau said of this Elf Experience, miniature work, forced perspective, animatronics, all implemented to create a unique and handcrafted experience to capture the spirit of the film.
1: How fun. You could go skating, then you can go through this whole experience. You can see the tree.
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1: Okay.
0: $35 for children. And I would say this feels worth it. You're in New York's already expensive. Don't look at prices. You're just going to lose tons of money. But I think that is really fun. I love that Jon Favreau is involved. I love the idea of forced perspective, which Disney implements a lot of that at their parks, where how the scale of buildings, the size of buildings, how they're constructed, wide at the bottom, thinner at the top, which makes them look taller. Mm-hmm. He's going to play some games there. Animatronics. I love animatronics. So any use of those, I think, is great.
1: Super cute.
0: It's called the Elf Experience.
1: I love it. Oh, maybe that's your next piece for Kelly and Mark.
0: It did cross my mind. It did cross my mind that could be a fun thing to go in and see.
1: Definitely.
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0: There used to be a time when birthdays were celebrated with a paddywhack machine.
1: If you're unfamiliar, kids, because you grew up in the cotton ball era of society, we used to have to get down on our hands and knees. And then you know what we would do next? We would crawl forward through the open legs of relatives, friends, or whoever.
2: Classmates.
1: And they would, as your head was just south of their special space, they would, to make it a little weirder, smack you hard on your buttocks.
2: That's right. And you'd have to crawl all the way through. It's like a tunnel of people.
1: Yeah. Oh, but I'm sorry, Caden. They didn't have gluten-free cupcake for you today. We used to be on our hands and knees and get our butts smacked walking through a human tunnel.
2: Not only that, how about the punches?
1: Oh, yeah. Yeah,
2: whatever your age is, let's say you were 8. You know, it would be like punch, punch, punch 8 times.
1: And then that last one,
2: was
1: you
2: like,
1: always...
2: Yeah, pop. Basically get knocked out.
1: Yeah. Oh, hey, Caden, get Brayden's attention. What's that? You passed a Volkswagen Beetle and you probably kept going and playing Roblox. Well, we punched our siblings without any warning. And then you would say, no trade backs.
2: That's right.
1: Yellow punch buggy, no trade back. Oh, yeah. What's that? Physical assault in the middle of a ride? You're damn right it is.
2: Yeah, now I got to go to the dentist because I'm missing a tooth.
1: Yeah, and you thought, well, at least I have my birthday to look forward to. Oh, no, I don't. I have to go through the paddywhack machine. Anyway, thanks for tuning in, everyone. And happy birthday to anyone who has a birthday out there.
2: We're big happy birthday, guys.
1: Celebrators of birth. Love birth.
2: Birth is great.
1: Love birth.

0: The Facebook question today, tell me about a time that you showed up at the wrong time or on the wrong day. Vicky said, I forgot about daylight savings and showed up, yes, an hour early for work. But the best part is I had a rideshare person. She forgot too. So we decided to make the most of it and we went out and got breakfast.
1: Oh my gosh, really?
0: This is so funny from Laura. I missed family Easter. This year, my very pregnant brain was texting pictures of treats that I was at home making to the family chat while everyone else was there at Easter. They even asked if we were still coming, and I said yes, because I thought it was the next day.
1: Oh, no.
0: So everybody's at their Easter celebration on Saturday. She's texting pictures at home baking. Oh, my goodness, this is going to be so good. And people are like, yeah, are you coming? Yes, of course, I'll be there. Oh. In her head thinking, tomorrow, right?
1: How about this one?
0: Oh, okay.
1: Shihan says he showed up at the wrong airport for his flight to Denver. Oh. Went to LaGuardia instead of JFK. Muscle memory, since I usually fly out of LaGuardia, I had to cancel and rebook. Jennifer said she had to make an appointment with her primary doctor, but was also babysitting her two-year-old grandson. Got my ex to come with us so he could wait in the lobby, only to find out that though I had arrived on time, a first for me, I was a month early. Oh, no. I did that at a dentist appointment last year.
0: Oh, no.
1: I showed up on the wrong day. I was like, what? They were looking at me like, hi, Donna, you're here for your appointment tomorrow? And I was like, no, look, it's in my calendar.
0: How about that emailer, though? Can we go back to that emailer that you just said? This poor woman finally is like, I did it. I'm on time.
1: Yes.
0: And then like takes a picture like that face when you finally arrive on time and then finds out she is 1 month early.
1: 1 month.
0: This is a good one. Joan says, I arrived, talking about times you arrived on the wrong day or at the wrong time to something. I arrived at a high school open house right at the start time. The backyard setup was in place. Appeared a little disheveled. I was soon met by an obviously partied out graduate and family. I had arrived 1 day late. Could you imagine? You know, you leave the tent up and the tables up sometimes until the next day, and then you're all looking out from the window. Why is Joan here?
1: Oh, no.
0: Joan is in our backyard right now.
1: That is so embarrassing.
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5: Up North Weather. I'm meteorologist Brandon Bormans. Cloudy skies at first, then gradually increasing sunshine. A nice afternoon with highs near 70. Increasing clouds tonight with lows in the upper 40s. On Monday, look for some scattered showers to develop in the afternoon with highs in the mid-60s. 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Right now, it's 64 degrees.
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0: The Facebook question today, tell me about a time that you showed up at the wrong time. Jackson Brown concert, Wayne writes in. Showed up the next night. No wonder we found such a great parking spot. Sir, the show was last night, says the security.
1: Oh, no.
0: This summer, I showed up to my friend's surprise party a day early.
1: No. Oh, no.
0: I have never been here. Here's how the text thread goes. I've never been here before. Where are you sitting? Are you there now? Party is tomorrow, the 23rd. OMG, my life is a bleep show. This is like you, Donna.
1: I know.
0: You know?
1: I do.
0: It's fine.
1: You ever do this?
0: I really don't. Can't remember a time. And you would think, right? I am so bad at managing my time. You would think that this would happen to me.
1: I bet it has. You just don't remember.
0: Maybe. Let's see here. Spirit Week in high school as a freshman. I wore all green on the wrong day. Such a freshman thing to do. I know. I know a mom who sent her elementary school child, like think fourth or fifth grade, into school in all PJs because she thought it was the pajama party day. It was not that day. Got a text of, hey, so-and-so's here in their PJs and just wondered if you wanted to bring in a swap of clothes.
1: Oh, God, that's so embarrassing.
0: That's sad.
1: I would be so embarrassed. Anyway.
0: Don't forget to set your reminders, have a calendar, blah, blah, blah, blah, blah, blah, blah.

0: Johnny Depp's first sculpture is going to be unveiled at an art fair. He's sculpting things now, Donna.
1: I think he really is an artistic kind of dude who paints.
0: Yes, he now has gotten into sculpting. It is a 2-meter white bronze sculpture called The Bunny Man. It's going to be unveiled at the Turkish Art Fair. It's called Contemporary Istanbul. And this is apparently a half-human, half-rabbit guardian carrying a sword of truth. And this work began with a drawing by Johnny Depp's son, Jack, at the time age 5, which reminded Johnny Depp of his own recurring childhood dream.
1: Oh, wow.
0: And the figure has since then appeared across sketches that Johnny Depp has done, paintings and prints, and now a, I believe, roughly 6-foot sculpture of the bunny man.
1: That is interesting that, okay, so he had a dream about a bunny man, half bunny. When I was a kid, I mean, I can remember this from when I'm like 3 years old. I would have a recurring dream about a tin man. And I don't know if that was because I was exposed to Wizard of Oz or my dentist. Right outside of the exam room was a tin man, and at his feet were all these like little prizes that you got to pick from. So when I was, you know, a kid growing up, we had a cellar. The coal bin was down there. The furnace would make weird noises. And I always had a dream that the tin man was waiting at the bottom of the stairs. Isn't that incredible?
0: As a nice man or as a scary man?
1: Scary man.
0: Oh, okay.
1: And so I look at this bunny man and I wonder if it was something similar. Isn't it crazy how things stay with you for that long?
0: Yeah, especially early on. There are memories, experiences that you have that just stay with you forever.
1: Yeah. Anyway.
0: Meanwhile, once you're older, you can't remember what happened before lunch.
1: And this bunny man from Johnny Depp looks demonic. It's going to kill.
0: Oh, you think it'll come to life?
1: I do.
0: Well, that would certainly run the price up a little bit at the auction. I would think so. We'll take a break.
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0: Cloudy skies at first, then gradually increasing sunshine. A nice afternoon with highs near 70. Increasing clouds tonight with lows in the upper 40s. On Monday, look for some scattered showers to develop in the afternoon with highs in the mid-60s. 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Current temperature, 67 degrees.
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0: How about those people who just come up to you and start massaging your shoulders?
1: That you don't see as much anymore.
0: It's happened to me a couple of times.
1: Really?
0: Mm-hmm.
1: Oh, that is not okay. You know what? I'm going to get canceled. First of all, not okay. Like, guy to girl, it's like, bro, don't try touching her shoulders. Not. But if I was working hard, and then a fella came up to me and was like, hey, man, how you doing? Slaps you on the thing and then, like, gives you a few little rubs. You're like, okay. Like a cat. That was a purring sound.
0: Nice.
1: Someone did this to you here? Give me their name. I'll punch him for you, Donna. I'll ask their consent first.
0: I'm not going to say who it is because I don't want to get them in trouble.
1: Lady person, man person.
0: One of each.
1: See, nobody's safe.
0: I think I just come across as very inviting.
1: Very massageable.
0: Yeah.
1: It's probably because your posture. They're like, hey, let me correct this.
0: Well, that's kind of hurtful.
1: Well, I'm just saying, they actually might be coming at it from sort of a therapeutic.
0: Well, you're not exactly Mr. Homo erectus.
1: All right, you're right. You know what I didn't like about that? Any of it.
0: Well, I'm just saying, a hydrant peeing on the dog over here.
1: Let's not talk about peeing right after we said Homo erectus.
0: All right, that's fine. That's fine.
1: Oh, Lord.

0: There is a video where there's a parent on TikTok, this woman who's warning parents about this pumpkin decoration called Jabberin' Jack. And she thinks that in its rotation of songs, it goes into something that is a little raunchier than you might expect. And she wasn't trying to be like hysterical about it. She was just like, yo, if you got kids and you're getting this, you just might want to know. I take offense for an entirely different reason. Let's take a listen.
1: Be with you for one night. I've kissed for you.

0: all night.
1: Ew!
0: I'll fill you full of fright.
1: Okay.
0: Guide you with the darkest deeds.
1: No.
0: And spoil you with my roasted pumpkin seeds.
1: Ew. Okay.
2: I found more offensive, though you can easily argue that those lyrics are objectionable, particularly if you're getting it as decor to put out when kids are trick-or-treating.
1: Right.
2: I would say the most offensive part was his singing voice. Did they not do auditions? Well, I feel like they went down to a guy in their office and said, you're singing this. I'll see you in the morning light. Very, very lounge singer. That is offensive. I'm not saying the other part can't be interpreted as being objectionable or offensive. I'm just saying for me personally, I was really taken aback by his voice.
1: Let me see what this thing looks like.
2: It's really cool looking.
1: So, oh, it's just a jack-o'-lantern.
2: It's a jack-o'-lantern, and it has sort of like, you know, LED lights on the front, so it looks like he's singing. What I would say is this Jabberin' Jack should probably just stick to songs like The Monster Mash and things like that. I don't need lyrics like, how would you like to scream all night? I'll fill you full of fright.
1: Ew.
2: Guide you in the darkest deeds and spoil you with my roasted pumpkin seeds. Okay. You perverted little pumpkin.
1: Here's what I would say. His singing voice sounds scary. If you're a kid, you're not paying attention to what he's singing.
2: And if you find that this is objectionable content, that's okay. But if you listen to a lot of like modern music
1: Correct.
2: That comes out as well, I might lean in a little bit there and start listening because
1: there's some stuff out there.
2: There's some stuff out there. Let's. Yeah, my point is don't just cast all your blame on Jabberin' Jack.
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6: I'm meteorologist Brandon Bormans. Cloudy skies at first, then gradually increasing sunshine. A nice afternoon with highs near 70. Increasing clouds tonight with lows in the upper 40s. On Monday, look for some scattered showers to develop in the afternoon with highs in the mid-60s. 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Currently, it's 68 degrees.
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0: So the AI actress, Tilly Norwood.
1: Yes.
0: She was doing an interview with Piers Morgan, and she basically glitched during this interview. She was promoting her new movie, Misaligned. Listen to what happened.
1: Okay.
2: Are the other actors real actors, or are they computer-generated images?
3: They're all digital twins, just like me. 多谢其依种混合制作，意味着有真正嘅导演、编剧、红剪嘅系参与。
4: Tilly, if I could just ask you a question. You suddenly seem to be speaking Chinese completely randomly for no reason. Why did you do that?
3: Oh, my apologies. It seems I had a little hiccup there. I certainly didn't mean to start speaking Chinese or impersonate Piers. Sometimes my wires get a bit crossed, you know?
0: What on earth?
1: You know what? You can love or loathe Piers Morgan. That was the right follow-up question to ask. Hey, can I circle back real quick? Did you slip into, I believe it was technically Cantonese.
0: Right.
1: Wow, okay.
0: That's frightening.
1: Okay, or does that give us hope?
0: I think she's going to kill us.
1: No.
0: Just me.
1: Oh, no. I thought that was giving us hope. Like, look, they don't have it all figured out just yet.
0: Hmm.

0: Would you like a little comic relief?
1: Yes, sure.
0: Have you ever wondered what baseball announcers sound like to non-baseball watchers?
2: Yes.
0: There's an actor, Richie Moriarty, who delivered a perfect baseball announcer voice using only gibberish, and it sounds like this.
3: Moriarty with a fly, with a fly, a sound, a foul, five little sound, foul, foul, and he has a five little sound, with a final sound, five little foul sound, with a foul, with a final sound, he's a foul, foul, son of a son of a wow, wow, what a son of a wow, wow, wow,
4: watch will die.
2: That's so great. You know what's funny? It's really, thank you for bringing this to the show, yeah. Donna, because that sound that you just heard by Richie Moriarty has been trending audio recently on Instagram Reels. And so generally it is the wife under the blankets on the couch saying, here's what the rest of my fall is going to sound like or the next 16 weeks. But they've been doing it a little more like it's the sound of football on the weekends. But in my head, as I heard the audio, I was like, that sounds like a baseball guy. So then to hear that settled once and for all, can we listen to the gibberish of the baseball call one more time?
3: With a fly, with a fly, a sound, a foul, by a little sound, foul, foul, and he has a foul, with a sound, with a final sound, by a little foul, sound, with a foul, with a final sound, with a foul, he's a foul, he's a foul, foul, tell us how to cow out, wow, what a son of a foul, help it, ow, ow.
0: Like cooking, you know, in the kitchen, you know, away from the TV, but just hearing that. And that's exactly what it sounds like. And
2: then that is
0: something happens. He's like, and that was about.
2: I want the transcript so we can do it.
0: Oh, that would be fun if we knew it.
2: Wow.
0: That was about.
2: That's great. That was great,
0: though. Oh, okay, that made me feel better.
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All right, it's Not Ladies Weekend on 95.5 KZY with the Scorpions. Rock you like a hurricane. And I'm Steph, going right back into more 80s stuff now with Kool and the Gang.

0: 95.5 KZY with The Cure and Love Song during an all-80s weekend. Good afternoon, Steph, on an all-80s weekend. This is my favorite weekend that we do. I love the 80s. I was a kiddo in the 80s. No worries, stress-free, back in the good old days. We're going to have more 80s tunes on the way. David Bowie, Donna Summer, and John Lennon before 2 on 95.5 KZY.
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16: I'm meteorologist Brandon Bormans. A beautiful fall day today with mostly sunny skies. A nice afternoon with highs near 70. Increasing clouds tonight with lows in the upper 40s. On Monday, look for some scattered showers to develop in the afternoon with highs in the mid-60s. 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

0: 95.5 KZY, Howard Jones. Things can only get better. Back in the 80s, they really believed that. Huh? I'm just kidding. I don't mean to be a downer. On an all-80s weekend, I mean, 80s, that was the best time ever, right? No stress, no worries. Well, for me anyway, I was like, I don't know, 8. But yeah, the 80s are cool, and the music is what made it that way. So we're going to have more 80s tunes on the way before 3 o'clock. You're going to get The Cure, Chaka Khan, also Moody Blues on the way on 95.5 KZY.
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5: Up North weather.
6: With your forecast, I'm Corey Hartman. For tonight, partly cloudy, a low around 44. Chance of an afternoon shower on Monday, otherwise cloudy skies, 66. Showers and storms Monday night with a low of 57. Rain likely on Tuesday with highs in the mid-60s. Wednesday, partly sunny, a high near 70. If you're looking for a new place to live, stay, work, or play, check out Worthington, Minnesota. It's worth a look. Currently, 69 degrees.
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0: I feel for you. Chaka Khan on today's hottest, yesterday's coolest, 95.5 KZY. It's all about yesterday's coolest this weekend because it's an all-80s weekend, glad to say. And we're going to have more 80s stuff on the way. For 3 o'clock, Moody Blues, Gloria Estefan, also Jermaine Jackson, the other brother on 95.5 KZY.
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Moving right down the line, traveling Wilburys on today's hottest, yesterday's coolest, 95.5 KZY on an all-80s weekend. We're going to kick things up a few notches now. We're sticking to the 80s theme, of course, but now it's smoking in the boys' room. Motley Crue, KZY.

0: 95.5 KZY with George Benson on an all-80s weekend. Man, what a wide variety. What a wide range. How many different genres are there in the 80s? That one's of its own. George Benson, Give Me the Night. And we're going to have more 80s tunes on the way. John Cafferty and the Beaver Brown Band. Herbie Hancock. Also before Four Lover Boy on an all-80s weekend. 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
7: With your forecast, I'm Corey Hartman. For tonight, partly cloudy, a low around 44. Chance of an afternoon shower on Monday, otherwise cloudy skies, 66. Showers and storms Monday night with a low of 57. Rain likely on Tuesday with highs in the mid-60s. Wednesday, partly sunny, a high near 70. If you're looking for a new place to live, stay, work, or play, check out Worthington, Minnesota. It's worth a look. Right now, it's 68.
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0: Herbie Hancock could really rock. That was Rocket on today's hottest, yesterday's coolest, 95.5 KZY on an all-80s weekend. Does that explain it? We're going to have more 80s music on the way before 4 o'clock. Loverboy, Journey, and Olivia Newton-John. I'll try to squeeze her in as well on KZY. Hold on.
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1: From ABC News, I'm Mike Dubusky. Much of the Mid-Atlantic and New England is contending with a massive nor'easter right now, knocking out power to tens of thousands of people and leading to at least one death in New York City. ABC's Lionel Moyes has the latest.
2: In New York's Times Square, tourists making the best of the situation.
3: Everything's turned okay until now, and we are very happy to be here in New York.
2: New York Governor Kathy Hochul urging people to be vigilant.
4: Stay out of the water. Stay away from the water. Don't go near boats. Just be smart if you live in those coastal areas.
2: Gusty winds and some heavier pockets of rain will remain into the work week. Lionel Moyes, ABC News, New York.
1: Hurricane Nolo is swinging past Hawaii right now, bringing heavy rain and strong winds to the state. ABC's Jacqueline Lee is in Hilo, Hawaii.
5: We met with the mayor, who explained they can deal with multiple disasters at the same time. That is entirely possible. So not only were they contending with Hurricane Nolo, now they are seeing this precursor activity at Kilauea. And he said the big concern is something where when you have that volcanic hail that can go up to like 1,000 feet in the air, if it gets caught up in the winds from Nolo, he says what it can do is it will spread around the island and it could actually contaminate their water source. And that would be a huge concern.
1: Dozens of homes remain evacuated in the UK as crews investigate what appears to have been an attempted bombing at the RAF Fairford Air Base. It comes just 6 weeks after Iran made a threat against that base, which is used by U.S. forces for operations in Iran. Assistant Chief Constable Richard Akone.
6: Work to establish the full nature of this incident is ongoing.
1: President Trump yesterday rejected the latest proposal from Iran on the Strait of Hormuz. And the president also confirmed that tonight he'll be having dinner with Dario Amodei, the CEO of AI company Anthropic. 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
8: With your forecast, I'm Corey Hartman. For tonight, partly cloudy, a low around 44. Chance of an afternoon shower on Monday, otherwise cloudy skies, 66. Showers and storms Monday night with a low of 57. Rain likely on Tuesday with highs in the mid-60s. Wednesday, partly sunny, a high near 70. If you're looking for a new place to live, stay, work, or play, check out Worthington, Minnesota. It's worth a look. Currently, 69 degrees.
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0: Today's hottest, yesterday's coolest, 95.5 KZY with Stevie Nicks on an all-80s weekend. We have Coats for the Community going on right now from the Bemidji Area United Way, where you can donate your winter wear like coats, snow pants, hats, gloves, and boots. As long as they're still in good shape, you can drop those donations off at Dress Club Cleaners, Lukens Village Foods, also the United Way office in Bemidji. And those who need them can come and get them on Saturday, October 10th at the First Lutheran Church right down the road from me here in downtown Bemidji. It's all about Coats for the Community with the Bemidji Area United Way. And we're going to have more music before we get to Five Tears for Fears and Warrant on an all-ladies weekend. They're next.
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13: With your forecast, I'm Corey Hartman. For tonight, partly cloudy, a low around 44. Chance of an afternoon shower on Monday, otherwise cloudy skies, 66. Showers and storms Monday night with a low of 57. Rain likely on Tuesday with highs in the mid-60s. Wednesday, partly sunny, a high near 70. If you're looking for a new place to live, stay, work, or play, check out Worthington, Minnesota. It's worth a look.
14: Currently, 69 degrees.
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0: And do you ever forget about a song totally, but you just sit, all of a sudden, it's weird how your brain works. You just know all the words and you haven't heard it in years. Warrant Heaven, that's one of those songs for me anyway, on 95.5 KZY during an all-80s weekend. We're going to have more 80s stuff on the way, so don't go anywhere. Hold on.
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1: From ABC News, I'm Wayne Cabot. With gas prices soaring, today President Trump said his administration is thinking very seriously about a ban on exporting diesel.

Shaking my shoulders in the studio. Yes, I am. It's on an all-ladies weekend. Madonna with Causing a Commotion. Hello, I am Steph, going right back into more music. This next 80s song is like the theme of my life. I'm telling you, nobody's going to break my stride. Here's Matthew Wilder on KZY. Enjoy.

0: Cindy Lauper, she's on an all-80s weekend on 95.5 KZY, and I'm Steph with more 80s music on the way. Diana Ross and Lionel Richie with Endless Love right after this on KZY.
1: When the storm clouds threaten, head to severestudios.com, the premier storm chase and weather platform. 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
8: With your forecast, I'm Corey Hartman. For tonight, partly cloudy, a low around 44. Chance of an afternoon shower on Monday, otherwise cloudy skies, 66. Showers and storms Monday night with a low of 57. Rain likely on Tuesday with highs in the mid-60s. Wednesday, partly sunny, a high near 70. If you're looking for a new place to live, stay, work, or play, check out Worthington, Minnesota. It's worth a look. Right now, it's 68.
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0: 95.5 KZY with the police. Every little thing she does is magic. It's on an all-80s weekend. I love 80s weekends, and I'm here for a little bit longer to enjoy it. I'm Steph with Tunes Coming Before 6 with Starship, Mr. Mister, and Survivor. 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
13: With your forecast, I'm Corey Hartman. For tonight, partly cloudy, a low around 44. Chance of an afternoon shower on Monday, otherwise cloudy skies, 66. Showers and storms Monday night with a low of 57. Rain likely on Tuesday with highs in the mid-60s. Wednesday, partly sunny, a high near 70. If you're looking for a new place to live, stay, work, or play, check out Worthington, Minnesota. It's worth a look. Right now, it's 65.
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1: North Weather. With your forecast, I'm Corey Hartman. For tonight, partly cloudy, a low around 44. Chance of an afternoon shower on Monday, otherwise cloudy skies, 66. Showers and storms Monday night with a low of 57. Rain likely on Tuesday with highs in the mid-60s. Wednesday, partly sunny, a high near 70. If you're looking for a new place to live, stay, work, or play, check out Worthington, Minnesota. It's worth a look. Right now, it's 65.
2: We're back. We're back in the fabulous 80s. We're back in the fabulous 80s. 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